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7: 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This will be a free celebration filled with great food at no cost, music from DJ Mark Williams, and good vibes. 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
1: Hey there, it's Dana with all of the concerts you don't want to miss this summer. The Black Crowes will be flying into RBC Amphitheater in Toronto on July 21st. Chicago and Styx will also be hanging out at RBC Amphitheater in Toronto on July 28th. And RBC Amphitheater is clearly the place to be because Lynyrd Skynyrd and Foreigner will be performing there on July 30th. Train and Bare Naked Ladies will also stop by RBC on August 4th. And switching it over to Scotiabank Arena, Olivia Dean is going to be there in Toronto on August 4th. And Rush will be at Scotiabank Arena in Toronto on August 7th. Hilary Duff is going to be performing back-to-back shows at RBC Amphitheatre August 12th and 13th. You want to get those tickets. They are definitely don't-miss shows. The Fray will be performing with Dashboard Confessional on August 26th. And hold on to your hats because the Wiggles will be stopping by Meridian Hall August 29th and 30th in Toronto. Stick around on Light 92 for more concert announcements and a chance to win tickets to see Blue Rodeo on the Quit and Time Quiz with Dave Creelman.
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11: you gotta like Mike. 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

0: 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Traffic check.
1: Not looking too bad as you head out on the drive. We are dealing with some road work causing some volume on the westbound side of the 401. Heads up as you get past Guelph Line. We're dealing with some road work taking out a couple right lanes. Again, it is causing volume through that stretch. But beyond this construction, you're back up to speed. Jumpstart is building soccer pitches across Canada so more kids have places to play. 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I'm Alexis Beiger with Light 92 Morning Traffic.
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It is Tuesday, the 7th of July. Today is looking like it's probably going to be a pretty good day. It's going to clear up as the morning goes on. 25 degrees, feeling about 32, 33 with the humidity. You should know gas prices went up a cent overnight. They were stable overnight. Tomorrow, they're going up. So if you need gas, you're going to want to get it as quickly as possible because it looks like it's a pretty big increase that's coming tomorrow in and around 4 cents. Coming up today on the show, we've got a lot to do, including a great edition of Number Ones at 7:40. At 8 o'clock, I'll announce your $10,000 No Repeat Summer Song of the Day and lots more. Cardigans now. This is Love Fool.

your favorite getting together songs. Your favorite Things Are Good songs. Watermelon sugar high. Watermelon sugar. Your favorite It's Over songs. Someone like you. Southern Ontario's favorites, Light 92. Baby.

Light 92, Southern Ontario's favorites. It's 5:39. Good morning. I'm Scott Fox. Nice and early on a Tuesday. It is the 7th of July. If sevens are your lucky number, then today is your day because today is 7-7. Coming up in just a sec, I'm going to play two songs and then I got to play this for you. It's about a woman who is quite upset because over the weekend she went to her neighbor's house because they were having a little get together. And then the next day received an invoice for having come over. Is that a thing? Are we doing that when we visit our neighbors now? You got to hear this. It's 6 minutes away. You must

0: At you early this morning, 5:46. It is 21 degrees outside. Today is going to be an absolute beauty. 25, feeling 27 degrees. Good morning. My name is Scott Fox, and I got to play this for you. Over the weekend, a woman went to her neighbor's house, and in America this weekend, it was the 4th of July. So let's say, for example, just to bring it back here to home, it was a Canada Day party that you were having. You invite your neighbor. Hey, why don't you come over? We're going to light off some fireworks later. And then the next day, they give you a bill for having come over. That's what happened. Listen to this.
1: I got an invoice for attending my neighbor's 4th of July party. Yeah, I thought she was joking when she told me that I owed her $358 for fireworks. She said that since I watched them too, I need to split the cost. Mind you, I didn't ask for fireworks. I didn't help pick any fireworks out. I didn't agree to chip in. I just accepted a last-minute invitation over to her house for a little barbecue.
0: Isn't that outrageous? I'll say it. It's outrageous. You invited somebody over and then jammed them with a bill after they came. Crazy. Hey, if she had sat on her lawn and watched the fireworks, do you think she still would have got the bill? Or is it only because she was invited and accepted the invitation? And by the way, if your whole plan to finance your fireworks show was inviting people from the neighborhood to come over and chip in, I don't know that that was a solid business plan on your part. This woman is shocked that she got a bill for $358. By the way, $358, how much did they spend on fireworks if this is the neighbor's cut? This is bananas. I'm still following the story. I haven't been able to figure out yet if she's actually going to give the neighbor the money, but gosh, I hope she does not.
2: Light. Traffic check.
0: Absolutely not. Dan is off again today, so filling in is Alexis. Good morning.
3: The drive isn't looking too bad as you head out in town. It's crash-free, but seeing volume on the westbound side of the 401 heads up past Guelph Line. Dealing with road work in a couple right lanes, we also have a crash reported through the stretch. Again, delays are pretty heavy on the approach to this issue. Jumpstart is building soccer pitches across Canada so more kids have places to play. Learn more at jumpstart.canadiantire.ca. I'm Alexis Spiker with Light 92 Morning Traffic.
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1: It's Tuesday, July 7th. Good morning. 21 right now in Brantford, 21 in Hamilton. It's 20 in Kitchener. The dollar 70.38 cents U.S. Gas still $1.63. I'm Stacey Englehart. Police have charged a man after a fatal collision in Kitchener. Police say a pedestrian was struck by a Jeep Wrangler less than 2 weeks ago near Victoria and Frederick. A woman died in hospital. Police are appealing to witnesses. Peel police asking for the public's help to identify a suspect in a fatal collision Sunday in Mississauga. Police said a white Mercedes fled after hitting a pedestrian near Eglinton and Erin Mills. Police are appealing to witnesses. Six suspects from Kitchener have been charged in a massive drug trafficking investigation. Police say Project Golden Frog began in May after border agents intercepted a shipment from Panama. Police searched several homes, storage lockers, and a business last month. They seized 260 kilos of cocaine and $2.5 million. A tornado in Ontario with an 18-kilometer track was among a pair of twisters that hit the province June 30th. According to the Northern Tornadoes Project, the first one near Verona had wind speeds of 150 kilometers an hour. A second near Kingston had winds of about 115 kilometers an hour. Trees and farms were damaged. And the wife of former Toronto Mayor Rob Ford and sister-in-law to Premier Ford has passed away. The Premier said in a statement the whole family is hurting for Renata Ford's children and that they're asking for privacy. Light 92 Sports. Baseball yesterday, the Jays were blasted by San Francisco 10-1. That road series continues tonight, 9:45. World Cup soccer, all host teams are officially out. The United States lost to Belgium 4-1. Mexico and Canada were previously eliminated. And now Portugal is out after losing to Spain 1-0. Guess that Simpsons prediction was wrong. Getting underway today at noon, Argentina plays Egypt. And in Vancouver at 4, Switzerland plays Colombia. Light 92 weather. Sunshine this afternoon, a humidex of 36. Tonight, clear, 16. Tomorrow, sunshine as well. Slight chance of showers in the afternoon, but a humidex feeling 38. Right now, it's 21 in Brantford, 21 in Hamilton. It's 20 in Kitchener. I'm Stacey Englehart.
2: Thank you, Stace. Aye, aye, aye. What are we going to do with the Jays? Holy cow. That was painful last night. I probably could have just gone to bed early. Felt a lot better today. Thanks a lot, Blue Jays. Believe, this is Cher. 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

0: Light 92. I was thinking about Sean Desmond yesterday when Portugal lost. He must have been devastated. That's Love Me With The Lights On. It is 6:09. Good morning. I'm Scott Fox. Happy Tuesday. It's the 7th of July. Have you ever gotten stuck in somewhere? And I don't mean physically stuck. I mean gone in somewhere and the place closed and you realized you were locked in somewhere you didn't expect to be locked in. You know, there's certain scenarios where I could see it happening. Maybe they didn't know that there was a customer in the store or something like that. Well, this one's a little bit different. I'm going to play some audio for you. It is from a woman who just discovered she got stuck inside the gym.
1: You know, after I worked out, I took a shower, and I was wondering why it seemed so quiet. Well, I come out, and there's no one here. The music's turned off. The TVs are turned off. And I see a sign. Holiday hours. Definitely didn't see those. And I go to walk out the door and it is locked. So I am currently waiting for a key holder to hopefully get here and let me out.
0: What do you do in a situation like that? I mean, it sounds like she did everything right. She called the 1-800 number, I guess, and they sent a staff member to come and unlock the door to let her out. But that's a weird thing, right? Would you call the cops? Hello, I'm stuck at the gym. I don't know what they would do in that case. Anyway, she's fine, obviously, but it's a weird circumstance. Have you ever been locked in somewhere? I'd love to hear your story. Shoot me a text if you have, and I'll have that coming up on Light.

0: Man, have I got some great text messages to read you. This is Light 92, Southern Ontario's favorites. It's 21 outside, and today is Tuesday, the 7th of July. I'm Scott Fox, and if you just threw the radio on, I'm asking, did you ever get locked in somewhere? This woman explains her story from just the other day.
1: You know, after I worked out, I took a shower, and I was wondering why it seemed so quiet. Well, I come out, and there's no one here. The music's turned off. The TVs are turned off. And I see a sign, holiday hours. Definitely didn't see those. And I go to walk out the door, and it is locked. So I am currently waiting for a key holder to hopefully get here and let me out.
0: Crazy, right? You got locked inside a Planet Fitness because you took a longer shower than you might. You know what? This might not have been this person's fault at all. Well, I asked you, have you ever been locked in somewhere? I got to thank the numerous people that have texted in here. Let me read you just a couple of highlights. This one says, hey, Scott, once I was on a cruise ship, we were in the disco and I decided to go to a bar in the back corner. Then I went to the bathroom. When I came back out to the dance floor, the music was off and the lights were down. I got locked in the disco of a cruise ship. That's an interesting one. And I could actually see how that would happen, having been on a few cruises myself. Did you not notice the music go off and the lights come on, though? Okay, well, that's a weird one.

0: I was locked in for 15 minutes before my husband decided to come and find me. It was scary. I'll bet it was scary, Debbie. I'd love to know the conversation between you and your husband afterwards. At what point did he start to get concerned? Was it at minute 5, minute 10, minute 14? That's an interesting one. Hey, where's my wife?
1: Light. Traffic check.
0: At least he came to find you. Oh, and one more. Scott, once, same thing. I was in the bathroom. I guess I was in there for a while because by the time I came out, everyone was gone and the place was closed. I was at a concert at the Forum at Ontario Place. Man, you remember the Forum? I can picture you getting locked in there. Great text, everybody. I appreciate them. And you know what? We might as well just start this over again.
1: Light. Traffic check.
0: All right. Here is Alexis filling in for Dan today.
2: Heads up on your westbound 401 drive as you get past Belfine. We have a collision reported. The left lane is blocked. Emergency crews are on scene. We were also dealing with some overnight construction through the stretch, blocking a couple left lanes. Hearing that that has been wrapped up, but you're dealing with these problems. 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I'm Alexis Spiger with Light 92 Morning Traffic.
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Mark Morrison. One more, because I love these texts. I'm asking, where did you get locked in? This person says, I went to a washroom in a restaurant. I didn't realize when I walked through the door, that was actually the door to the office, and it got stuck. I had to wait for an employee to come and let me out of the office. And of course, they thought I was trying to steal from them. Yeah, I can see why they might think that. But I mean, typically there is a sign over the bathroom door that will tell you, this is where you go to the bathroom. The office sign, not so much. But either way, great text, everybody. I love it. Thank you for sending those in. Today is Tuesday, July the 7th. It's going to clear up today. Right now, it's a little bit hazy and overcast out there. Today, it's going to be a picture perfect summer day. 25 degrees, feeling 30. For tomorrow, it's a mix of sun and cloud, 30, feeling 38. The heat is back. And then on Thursday, it's going to be a little bit calmer, 29 degrees, partly cloudy. And there is a chance that we could get some storms on Thursday afternoon if you're making a tea time like I do every day. People don't believe me when I tell them that I do every day. It's 6:32. Teddy Swims now. 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

Light 92, her name is Alyssa Reed. That is satisfaction guaranteed. It is 6:37. I'm Scott Fox. A little heads up here. Gas prices did not change overnight, but a big increase is expected tomorrow. Could be 4, 5, even 6 cents. So today might be the day that you want to fill up. On the calendar, we're celebrating a number of different things. It's National Dive Bar Day today. This is the day to celebrate those dirty little dive bars that we love going to. It's also World Chocolate Day. It's National Strawberry Sundae Day. International Ponytail Day, if you just can't figure out what to do with your hair. And National Zombie Day. There's been so many zombie shows over the years. Particularly, I think The Walking Dead was the most popular out of those. And because of that, there are some people who have formed a zombie apocalypse plan. By the way, 1 in 10 people believe that that's totally possible. 1 in 10 say they think a zombie apocalypse could actually happen. So what is the plan here? 14% of people have one for if the world goes south and we end up in a zombie apocalypse. 26% say their plan involves stockpiling weapons and ammo. Okay, all right, I can see why they would do that. About 1 in 5 say their zombie plan involves hiding and holding up. 16% say their zombie plan involves gathering supplies and food. I think that's a good plan, too. 8% of people say it involves relocating, and about 6% say it involves killing the actual zombies. Surprising that it's that low, but I've discussed this. You know, it's one of those fun conversations you can have one day. If it happened, what would you do? Where would you go? I think I've got the perfect place in having thought about this probably more than I needed to. I think Canadian Tire is the place to go. Canadian Tire is great because they've got that garden center and it's all fenced in. So if you can find a Canadian Tire with a garden center, I think you're good. Inside the store, they've got all the supplies you need. They've also got coffee makers and coffee. They've got food in some stores. They've got pet food and even party supplies for when the whole thing is over. Canadian Tire, I think, is the place to go. Apparently, a lot of folks feel Costco is probably a more secure location. Well, when it happens, friends, I'll be a Canadian Tire if you're looking for me. It's 6:39, 21 outside. This is Light 92. I was

0: Southern Ontario's favorites. What a classic. Forever Young, Alphaville. It is 6:46. Good morning. I'm Scott Fox. Feeling great today. Hope you are too. Summertime in Southern Ontario is great. And today it's going to feel like it. About 33 with the humidity. I got a whole bunch of text messages in on a whole wide variety of topics. Carol texted in talking about the zombie apocalypse. What are you doing for your plan? She says Costco for the win because they have wine. You know, okay, so I said Canadian Tire. She says Costco, and the difference is the wine. And it never occurred to me that, yes, they do sell alcohol there. So, Carol, you might be on to something. I'll give you that one. This one from Scott. I think the zombie apocalypse is actually happening right now, judging by the looks of people that are driving to work. Yeah, I get it. Morning time is, it's very... It'll paint a nice picture for you. Scott, thank you for that one. Another text. This one is following up on something that came up earlier. In case you missed it, a woman got stuck in Planet Fitness. She was taking a shower, and the staff thought everybody had left, so they turned off the lights, locked the doors, and went home. This woman actually had to call Planet Fitness. They had to find the manager and send the manager back to the location as the key holder and unlock the door. So I wanted to know, where did you get locked in? Where did it happen to you? This one comes in. Hey, Scott, when I was 12 years old, I was swinging on a rope swing in our backyard, and it had a foot loop. My foot slipped, and I couldn't get myself back up. I was hanging upside down. And no matter how hard I tried to pull myself up, I just couldn't get my foot out of the loop. Lucky for me, somebody saw me swinging and yelling for help that worked at the Pepsi plant, and they came and rescued me. Well, that's good that they came and rescued you, and a fine endorsement for Pepsi as well. Those workers are great, aren't they?
1: Light. Traffic check.
0: 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Dan is off. What's happening out there, Alexis?
2: Heads up, we're dealing with issues on the westbound side of the 401 past Guelph line. Look out for a crash. The left lane is blocked. Delays. They are pretty heavy as you approach this issue. Road work through this stretch has been cleared. On your east 403 into Hamilton at the link, we're dealing with a crash in the right lane, also causing a heavy delay. Jumpstart is building soccer pitches across Canada so more kids have places to play. Learn more at jumpstart.canadiantire.ca. I'm Alexis Feiger with Light 92 Morning Traffic.
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2: Good Tuesday morning, July 7th. It's 21 right now in Brantford, 21 in Hamilton, 20 in Kitchener. The dollar 70.39 cents U.S. Gas still $1.63. I'm Stacey Englehart. Efforts to determine the best location for a new hospital in Brant County continues. According to the expositor, a spokesperson for the Brant Community Healthcare System said no site has been selected, but a task force has recommended a ranked list of sites to the board of directors. The next phase includes talks, due diligence, and planning. Police have charged six suspects from Kitchener in a massive drug bust. York police say Project Golden Frog started in May after Canada border agents intercepted a shipment from Panama. Police searched several homes, storage lockers, and businesses last month, seized 260 kilos of cocaine and $2.5 million in cash. The maker of Crown Royal said it's agreed to sell its bottling plant in southern Ontario. A spokesperson for Diageo said in a statement details about the buyer will not be shared. The plant was up for sale when it announced it was closing, cutting 200 jobs. The premier responded by threatening to pull Crown Royal from liquor store shelves. The premier, meanwhile, and Alberta's premier have unveiled a route for the proposed west-east oil pipeline. An announcement was made at the Calgary Stampede. The leader said it would stretch 3,300 kilometers and potentially move 500,000 barrels a day. And some might speculate layoffs are just around the corner. Rogers announced it's buying the remaining stake of Maple Leaf Sports and Entertainment for $4.35 billion. MLSE owns the Leafs, Raptors, TFC, and Argos. Last year, Rogers closed a separate deal with BCE for $4.7 billion for a 37.5% stake. Light 92 Sports. Baseball yesterday, the Jays were blasted by San Francisco 10-1. That road series continues tonight, 9:45. World Cup soccer, all host teams are officially out. The United States lost to Belgium 4-1. Mexico and Canada were previously eliminated. And now Portugal is out, losing to Spain 1-0. Today at noon, Argentina plays Egypt. In Vancouver at 4, Switzerland plays Colombia. Light 92 weather. We've got sunshine this afternoon, a Humidex feeling 36. Tonight, clear 16. Sunshine to start the day tomorrow. Just a slight chance of showers in the afternoon, but a Humidex of 38. Right now, 21 feels 24 in Brantford. It feels 25 in Hamilton. Feels 20 in Kitchener. I'm Stacey Englehart.
3: All right, thank you, Stace. Good morning, 7:03. Coming up, number ones, 7:40. We'll do the birthdays, the movies that dropped on the 7th of July, the big events, and of course, the songs that were number one on the charts. And it's a great list today. That's coming up again at 7:40. 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

congratulations to everybody who's got tickets for tonight. Alex Warren at RBC Amphitheater. And by all accounts, it is going to be a beautiful night if you're going to see him live. And that would be a great show, by the way. Have fun if you're going. It's going to be a nice day today, mainly this afternoon, though, when it clears up. 25, feeling 32. For tomorrow, mix of sun and cloud, 30, feeling 38. Morning, I'm Scott Fox. Happy Tuesday. It is the 7th of July. Getting ready for number ones. That's on the way. And coming up in just a few minutes, we're going to talk a little bit about dating, but not on dating sites, but still online. That's coming up. Just

Never Surrender, Light 92. It's 7:14. Scott Fox here. Good morning. It is 21 outside, and it's going to get a lot warmer today. Hands up. Who's on LinkedIn? Who's still on LinkedIn? I find it's really, really random who is and isn't. LinkedIn is one of the platforms that I use, but not that often. I mean, if I needed a job or something, I probably would, but I don't use it that often. For those who do, apparently, and this is the second time I've read this in the last 3 months, LinkedIn seems to be turning into somewhat of a dating site. And let me tell you why I say that. Some new numbers are out that say 25% of employees say LinkedIn is fair game when it comes to dating. 1 in 4 think it's okay to start the process on LinkedIn. 12% of LinkedIn users say a flirty conversation has turned into an actual relationship. Almost 1 in 10. That's wild to me. 20% say they've looked up a potential romantic partner on LinkedIn before they went out on the first date. Okay, doing your due diligence, I understand that. 74% of people say romantic advances on LinkedIn cross a professional boundary. Do they? Because it seems like there's a lot of people that are turning to LinkedIn to try and find love. Is it because it's cheaper than Match? Or I'm really not sure why. 65% of people say that they worry LinkedIn dating could damage their professional reputation. Well, yeah, if you post it publicly, that's why you keep it in the DMs. Love on LinkedIn. That's a new one for me. It's the descriptions of everything. You know, there's the LinkedIn verbiage where people really dress up what they do. They can find nice ways to make it seem like they're an architect when really they just draw. Hey, you might want to check your DMs on LinkedIn if you're single. Maybe somebody slid in there for you.

Sixpence none the richer. It's 7:19. I'm Scott Fox. And if you get some time today, head over to light92.ca. First and foremost, we would love for you to click the listen live button. Certainly easy to do. And then you can listen to great music while you're surfing the site. This week, we are giving away Tiger Cats tickets on light92.ca. You just go to the contest page, click on the Tiger Cats logo, and bam, you can enter to win a pair of tickets. Good luck. It'd be a great experience to go to a game. On Sunday, quarterback Bo Levi Mitchell went down. Turns out it was an ankle injury. We didn't know that at this time yesterday, but one of the things that amazed me was the statement that the team put out yesterday in the afternoon. Keep in mind, he got injured in the Sunday night game. The team put out a statement yesterday afternoon to say that he'd already completed successful surgery. I also had less than 24 hours. I also had an ankle injury that did require surgery. I had that back in 2024. It took almost a year to get that surgeon appointment. This guy had it done in less than 24 hours. Here's hoping that someday all of us get the professional athlete health care, because that is a quick turnaround. Also on the site, you can read about the Quit and Time quiz. This is something fairly new that we're doing in the afternoon. It happens every day at 5 o'clock. You get 5 questions, and there's always a great prize for this. All this week, we're giving away tickets to see Blue Rodeo at RBC Amphitheater on August the 29th. So if you're free today around 5 o'clock, throw Light 92 on and take your shot at the Quit and Time quiz. Light. 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
6: Hey there, it's Dana with all of the concerts you don't want to miss this summer. The Black Crowes will be flying into RBC Amphitheatre in Toronto on July 21st. Chicago and Styx will also be hanging out at RBC Amphitheatre in Toronto on July 28th. And RBC Amphitheatre is clearly the place to be because Lynyrd Skynyrd and Foreigner will be performing there on July 30th. Train and Bare Naked Ladies will also stop by RBC on August 4th. And switching it over to Scotiabank Arena, Olivia Dean is going to be there in Toronto on August 4th. And Rush will be at Scotiabank Arena in Toronto on August 7th. Hilary Duff is going to be performing back-to-back shows at RBC Amphitheatre August 12th and 13th. You want to get those tickets. They are definitely don't miss shows. The Fray will be performing with Dashboard Confessional on August 26th. And hold on to your hats because The Wiggles will be stopping by Meridian Hall August 29th and 30th in Toronto. Stick around on Light 92 for more concert announcements and a chance to win tickets to see Blue Rodeo on the Quit and Time Quiz with Dave Creelman.
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Light 92, that's Sheryl Crow. If it makes you happy, it's 7:33 and 21 outside. It already feels 28 with the humidity. Hey, good morning. I'm Scott Fox, and number ones is coming up in a few minutes. I was talking about LinkedIn a few minutes ago. Another survey confirms there's a lot of people that are now using LinkedIn to try and find love. Text message here from Rachel. Scott, we used to use LinkedIn to creep new staff in the office. We've used the platform since it started for that. The only problem is now LinkedIn tells you who's viewing your profile. Okay, I didn't know that it does that, but if it does that, it kind of makes me wonder, why don't the other platforms do that? Wouldn't it be nice to know who's checking out your profile? Okay, we'll get to number ones coming up in 7 minutes. Keep it right here.

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3: All right, friends. Good morning. It is Tuesday, July the 7th, and it's actually kind of a quiet day on Number Ones. That's good because tomorrow's going to be a busy one. Let's get to today. First off, celebrating a birthday. Only a couple of celebrities. Ringo Starr, the legend, 86 years old today. And comedian Jim Gaffigan is celebrating his 60th birthday. Pretty substantial invention. July the 7th, 1928. Today is the anniversary of sliced bread. You've probably heard the expression, greatest thing since sliced bread. Well, that began today. It was sold for the very first time by a baking company in Missouri. First sliced bread went on sale on the 7th of July. It's a pretty good anniversary, too. We don't have nearly enough of these, but I certainly wish we had more. It was today in 1958. This place opened.
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3: Yeah, happy birthday to IHOP, the International House of Pancakes. Remember when you could get breakfast for $6? Ah, the good old days. It opened today in 1958, the very first location. And one more, another very substantial one. It was today in 1969, the House of Commons gave final approval to Canada's Official Languages Act, making English and French the official languages of Canada. 7th of July, 1969. The Senate approved that bill just 2 days later, and it was given royal assent the same day. If you need a little movie inspiration for tonight, there's a number of big movies that came out on the 7th of July. Today in 1989, the movie Lethal Weapon 2 with Danny Glover and Mel Gibson. Today in 1995, First Night with Sean Connery and Richard Gere. Today in 2000, a spoof movie of Scream and I Know What You Did Last Summer, Scary Movie, was in theaters. Tonight in 2017, Spider-Man Homecoming was out. And one more. This one dropped on the 7th of July, 2006.
5: That's the Flying Dutchman.
6: If you do happen to get captured, just say Jack Sparrow sent you to settle his debt.
3: It was Pirates of the Caribbean, Dead Man's Chest, in theaters 20 years ago tonight. And now let's get to the number one songs. First off, we're going to go back to 1980.

Billy Ocean fan, you may have noticed that from number ones. Today in 1986, There'll Be Sad Songs from Billy Ocean went to number one. It only spent 1 week on top of the charts, but it was today in 1986. Fast forward to 2001, a huge number one hit on July the 7th.

It's been 4 weeks at number one, and it started on the 7th of July. You Remind Me from Usher. Let's go to 2018. If you were listening to the radio 8 years ago today, a new number one from Cardi B.

like it. Cardi B, Bad Bunny, J Balvin, number one today in 2018. And there's always one song that I play in full, and today I'm going to do one of the all-time classics. In fact, the first three... Cardi B, Bad Bunny, J Balvin, number one today in 2018. And there's always one song that I play in full, and today I'm going to do one of the all-time classics. In fact, the first 3 seconds of the song will tell you what it is. That's how popular this one is. It was out at number one 42 years ago today. You know it, right? Everybody does. Today in 1984, Prince went to the top of the charts with When Doves Cry. It spent 5 straight weeks at number one, and that began on the 7th of July, 1984.

0: Light 92. 42 years ago, number one, Prince, When Doves Cry. It's 7:48 and 21 outside. It already feels 28 with the humidity. Today is going to be a pretty good summer day. It's going to clear up this afternoon. We'll get rid of these clouds and the overcast skies. It'll be mainly sunny, 25, feeling 32. Overnight tonight, a little bit cooler, low down to 17. And then tomorrow, mix of sun and cloud, high 30, feeling 38. Coming up after 8 o'clock, we got to talk about this new phenomenon. I'm reading about it today in the Washington Post, fairly reputable source, about the amount of people that have a pool in their backyard that are now going to sites like Swimply and places like that to rent out their pools. And it's amazing how many people are doing it. It's also amazing how much money people charge to swim in their pool. I'll have that coming up after 8.
1: 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Traffic check.
0: Dan is off today, so filling in is Alexis.
2: Some good news on the westbound 401 past Guelph Line. We were dealing with a collision in the left lane. All cleared up. Delays. They are still pretty heavy through this stretch. Also slow eastbound. And on the east 403 into Hamilton at the link, we had issues in the right lane. That has been cleared. Regular volume on that drive. Jumpstart is building soccer pitches across Canada. Some more kids have places to play. Learn more at jumpstart.canadiantire.ca. I'm Alexis Spiker with Light 92 Morning Traffic.
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1: It's Tuesday, July 7th. Good morning. 21 right now in Brantford, 21 in Hamilton, 20 in Kitchener. The dollar, 70.37 cents U.S. Gas, $1.63. I'm Stacey Englehart. Air Canada's once again cutting flights to the U.S., citing high fuel costs and lower demand for trips south of the border. Three routes from Toronto and Montreal to cities in America's Midwest are canceled for the second winter in a row. Two previously suspended routes to JFK also not returning. Air Canada, WestJet, and Air Transat all made cuts to their summer flight schedules. According to Stats Can, the number of Canadians returning by air from the U.S. fell 28% over the past year. The maker of Crown Royal has agreed to sell its bottling plant in southern Ontario. The plant was up for sale after Diageo announced it was closing and they were cutting about 200 jobs. Premier Ford threatened to pull Crown Royal from the liquor store shelves. He and Alberta's premier have unveiled a route for a proposed west-east oil pipeline. An announcement was made at the Calgary Stampede saying it would stretch 3,300 kilometers and potentially move 500,000 barrels a day. And a tornado in Ontario with an 18-kilometer track was among a pair of twisters that hit the province June 30th. According to the Northern Tornadoes Project, the first was near Verona, had wind speeds of 150 kilometers an hour. The second near Kingston had wind speeds of 115 kilometers an hour. Some trees were damaged and farms collapsed. Light 92 Sports. Baseball yesterday, the Jays were blasted by San Francisco 10-1. That road series continues tonight, 9:45. World Cup soccer, all host teams are officially out. The United States lost to Belgium 4-1. Mexico and Canada were previously eliminated. And now Portugal is out, losing to Spain 1-0. Today at noon, Argentina plays Egypt. In Vancouver at 4, Switzerland plays Colombia. And Canada's only NBA team is making a milestone announcement this morning. The Raptors have a news conference with a special guest after a cryptic announcement prompted speculation about who could appear. The Raptors have agreed to a blockbuster trade to bring back MVP Kawhi Leonard, although a deal has not been announced. Light 92 weather. We've got sunshine this afternoon, a Humidex feeling 36. Tonight, clear 16. Sunshine to start the day tomorrow, just a slight chance of showers in the afternoon, but a Humidex of 38. Right now, 21 feels 24 in Brantford. It feels 25 in Hamilton, feels 20 in Kitchener. I'm Stacey Englehart.
2: Thank you, Stace. Enjoy the rest of your day. You got me thinking about that Raptors news conference. There's a lot of things it could be. It could be the official signing and contract extension of Kawhi Leonard. It could be the return of DeMar DeRozan. It's likely Kyle Lowry is retiring as a Raptor. He signs a one-day contract, and then bam, he retires as a Raptor. It's got to be one of those three things, and I'm excited because all of those would be great.
3: Greetings, Scott Fox. I am the No Repeatatron 2000. I am the most reliable computer ever made. 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
2: Okay, here we go. Today's song is Jennifer Lopez. Jennifer Lopez, If You Had My Love. I'm going to play it now. This is the first one. If we repeat it throughout the day today, and we will at least once, you just text us the word repeat and your name. That could win you $10,000 later this summer.

Light 92, Southern Ontario's favorites. That is Walk Off the Earth. It is 10 after 8 and already 21 outside. It feels 28 with the humidity. About 10 more degrees to go, and it should be a fairly nice afternoon anyway as soon as the skies clear out. Hey, good morning. I'm Scott Fox. Really appreciate your time today. Thanks for checking out Light 92. This next one is for those who have a swimming pool and for those who would like to have one. I did not know what a booming business renting out your pool is, but there's a great article today in the Post, and it has to do with the amount of people that are using their pool to try and generate a little bit of income. They're talking to a woman who rents out her pool, and she rents it out for, she says, everything from family swims to birthdays, even a book club and a photo shoot rented her pool one day. $381 is what her take home is. For 30 guests and 3 hours of pool time. If you have a pool, would you be willing to rent it out Airbnb style? And the people only get access to the pool area. And it's customary, I guess, to offer them a washroom spot. It's over $100 an hour to rent out your pool. This comes from places like Swimply. And apparently there's a number of other sites that are popping up. Again, Airbnb style, where you can rent out your pool. Those who use the service say they like the ability to rent out a pool and they like the no maintenance commitment. Okay, yeah, if you have a pool, you got to keep it clean and there's all kinds of work that you got to do to it. If you have a pool, could you get behind strangers using it? And what about the money? According to Swimply, they now have 150 different cities and more than 275,000 reservations for this year alone. That is 50% more than they had at this time last year. And it's all people just looking to rent out a pool for a swim or a birthday party or a gathering photo shoot, what have you. What do you think? If you've got a pool, could you see yourself renting it to strangers? The woman they interview in the article says when the guests arrive, she shows them around, and then she goes upstairs to work. She's not far away if they need her, but otherwise the pool's there. It's for 3 hours. $381, and that's U.S., by the way, so it's like at least 3,000 Canadian these days. I'm kidding, by the way. Not bad, huh? It's pretty good money if you want to rent out your pool. Swimply is the name of the app for that one, but apparently there's quite a few of them out there. Don Henley, Voice of Summer.

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0: print, but I don't know that for sure. This one says, hey, Scott, I just heard about Swimply, and as an insurance broker, I don't think homeowner policies would respond if in a situation where there was an injury. Do they have liability for the use of the pool while operating kind of like Uber does? Not sure, but I will look into it and get back to you. And no, I don't think I could rent out my pool. For those looking for extra income, possibly it could be a good option if the liability is covered. And I got one from Renee. She slid into my DMs on Instagram. She says, hey, Scott, we did rent out our pool on Swimply, and it was amazing until someone reported us. Apparently, in the city of Hamilton, you need a permit to do so, and it's a lengthy process to obtain one. We had multiple repeat customers and upheld a 5-star rating. What a shame. That is a shame. What is the city getting involved in that stuff for? Okay, hey, listen, I appreciate the note. Thank you very much. I don't know if it's something I could do. I do have a pool, but I do it the old-fashioned way. I just leave it sitting there with no one in it and costing money. It never occurred to me that it could actually make money, but good stuff here. Thanks for the feedback, everybody. You can text me about this or anything else at 519-759-4212. Let's do something for the people on the road.
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0: I don't know. It seems a little quieter out there, but I'm not the expert. Alexis is.
2: Well, there's good news on the westbound Curl 1 past Guelph line. We had a collision in the left lane clear. Now the volume has eased through that stretch, but further west for 1 past Highway 6 North, we have reports of another collision. I'm not finding any delay through that stretch and regular volume on the east for 3 into Hamilton from 6 South. Jumpstart is building soccer pitches across Canada so more kids have places to play. Learn more at jumpstart.canadiantire.ca. I'm Alexis Spiker with Light 92 Morning Traffic.
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There it is. Light 92. Good morning. That's Men Without Hats. I'm Scott Fox. No hat either. It is 8:34. And if you just threw the radio on, having a conversation here about the number of people that are renting out their pools. Turns out it is a pretty lucrative business. There's apps that you can Airbnb style rent out your pool. Message here from Valerie. Hey, Scott. Let me get to this one here. This one from Valerie. Hey, Scott. Good morning. I hope that those people who were reported to the city got their permit. Imagine doing that. Jealousy, I suppose. I would think you would have to hire a lifeguard. Still, sounds like a lot of hassle, but if you need the money, .. Yeah, I mean, I think that that's probably why people are doing it, is for the money, and it seems like there's quite a bit of it on the table. It's well over $100 an hour to rent out these pools. This one here from Kurt. Hey, Scott, listening from Newmarket today. Your pool story. Not everybody knows this. I have a hot tub. I convert my hot tub into a personal cooling area. When I turn my hot tub down to 84, it becomes an instant pool. Hot tub in the winter, cooling center in the summer. Well, Kurt, that's the kind of creativity that I like. Good for you. That is an interesting suggestion. Turn it right down. I would probably do that just to save on the hydro, but hey, if it works for you, that's awesome. It's 8:35 with Delaney Jane.

92. Yeah, Mysterious Ways on Light 92. It's 8:42. I got to follow up on something that Stacey and I chatted briefly about after the news. There was a bit of a cryptic announcement from the Toronto Raptors that they were going to hold a news conference today, but they didn't say exactly what it was about. Well, now the cat is out of the bag, and it's great news. When you think back to that incredible championship run, was it 7 years ago now, the Raptors and the heart and soul of the team at the time, Kyle Lowry, are getting back together. Kyle left shortly after we won that championship, like so many of that team did, but Kyle Lowry has decided he's ready to retire. But he doesn't want to retire in Philadelphia, where he's played for the last few years and where he's from. He still considers Toronto home. So today, Kyle Lowry is going to be part of that news conference with the Raptors. He's going to sign a one-day contract and then retire. So he retires as a Raptor. And if he goes to the Hall of Fame, he'd probably be going in as a Raptor too. That's pretty amazing. Welcome back to the 6, K-Lo. Can't wait to see you later on today. And congratulations on your retirement.

0: I don't get that FOMO very often, but I had it this past weekend. So many people were at that show with Lionel Richie and Earth, Wind & Fire at Scotiabank Arena. That is Dancing on the Ceiling, and all the videos I saw on Instagram from friends that were there, it looked and sounded amazing. Hey, it's 22 degrees outside. Thank you for having it on Light 92. If you've got to be there by 9, you've got about 9 minutes to go. It is going to be a fairly nice afternoon. These skies are going to clear at some point. We're going to get up to 25 today. It's going to feel about 32 with the humidity. Overnight tonight, down to 17. And then for tomorrow, mix of sun and cloud, 30, feeling 38 degrees.
1: Light traffic check.
0: 38 is creeping up there into that hot territory again. Last check. How are we looking out there, Alexis?
2: Your drive isn't looking too bad as you head out. It's crash-free in town. Looking at the East 403, you're just dealing with the regular volume delays into Hamilton, slow from Highway 6 South. That continues to pass the link and more on and off volume right out toward the junction, but it is trouble-free. 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I'm Alexis Spiger with Light 92 Morning Traffic.
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It's 8:57, 22 outside, feels 29 with the humidity already. 38 is what it's going to feel like. Friends, have yourselves a great day. Really love being here with you in the morning from 5:30 till 9. My favorite part is number ones. I do that at 7:40 every morning. And tomorrow, I've got a very special edition of number ones. I'm going to be talking about some big birthdays tomorrow in particular. So that's going to be a lot of fun. Tomorrow, right here on Light 92. Here's how the rest of the day shapes up. Dave Creelman is on vacation again this week. That means Richard is going to be filling in this afternoon. He's got that Quitting Time quiz at 5 o'clock. And we've got Blue Rodeo tickets to give away if you are successful with that. Before that, the great Anna Almeida is going to be in after 10 o'clock. And up next, it's the Workday Warm-Up. I'll see you tomorrow morning here on Light 92.

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5: Hey there, it's Dana with all of the concerts you don't want to miss this summer. The Black Crowes will be flying into RBC Amphitheatre in Toronto on July 21st. Chicago and Styx will also be hanging out at RBC Amphitheatre in Toronto on July 28th. And RBC Amphitheatre is clearly the place to be because Lynyrd Skynyrd and Foreigner will be performing there on July 30th. Train and Bare Naked Ladies will also stop by RBC on August 4th. And switching it over to Scotiabank Arena, Olivia Dean is going to be there in Toronto on August 4th. And Rush will be at Scotiabank Arena in Toronto on August 7th. Hilary Duff is going to be performing back-to-back shows at RBC Amphitheatre August 12th and 13th. You want to get those tickets. They are definitely don't-miss shows. The Fray will be performing with Dashboard Confessional on August 26th. And hold on to your hats because the Wiggles will be stopping by Meridian Hall August 29th and 30th in Toronto. Stick around on Light 92 for more concert announcements and a chance to win tickets to see Blue Rodeo on the Quit and Time Quiz with Dave Creelman.
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Natasha Bedingfield with her hit Unwritten on Light 92. It's Anna. Happy Tuesday. It's July 7th. And if 7 is your lucky number, then you probably know that today is 7-7. So there, maybe pick up a lotto ticket. It is at $20 million tonight for the Lotto Max plus 20 guaranteed $100,000 prizes. And you're going to want some extra cash in your pocket. If you can, I recommend you fuel up today. Gas is predicted to go up another 4 cents a liter at midnight.

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1: Hello?
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1: This is she.
2: Hi, it's Anna Almeida from Light 92. How are you?
1: I'm fine, thanks. How are you, Anna?
2: I'm good. I'm just calling to let you know that you are one of our three qualifiers today for our $10,000 No Repeat Summer Contest.
1: Excellent.
2: Yeah, so if you won the $10,000, now that you're one step closer, what would you do with the money, can I ask?
1: Well, I'd definitely share it, but I'd have to think about what I personally would do with it.
2: I like that. You know what? Because then it'll be even that much more meaningful.

0: You know, because you put time and consideration, right?
1: Right. I'm not just going to throw it away.
0: No way. $10,000 is a lot of money, and you're one step closer, so congratulations.
1: Thanks so much.
0: You're welcome. Have the best day.
1: You too. Bye now.
0: Also, big congratulations going out to Chrissy Jensel and Mike Rose, along with Christine. They are our three qualifiers for the $10,000 No Repeat Summer Contest today.

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Nothing's fine, I'm sorry. Your favorite newer songs. I've got them ooh, La Jagger. 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

That is Rev with Whitney on Late 92. Hey, it's Anna. It's almost time for lunchtime trivia. I can't wait to play your Tuesday edition. And it is almost the lunch hour, so I do want to tell you that Pringles is introducing potato-based hot dog buns in three flavors. So you'll be able to enjoy sour cream and onion, barbecue, and honey mustard. And you'll be able to get them for free with the purchase of a three-pack during their limited online drops, which take place tomorrow, July 8th and the 15th of July.

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Jane Bad Habits on Light 92. Hey, it's Anna, and it's time for... Yahoo! Lunchtime trivia, baby, on a Tuesday afternoon. So, I have a fun question lined up for you today. It's this. 1 in 4 people have done this while working from home, okay? What do you think that could be? Again, the question. 1 in 4 people have done this while working from home. What is your guess? Lots of different ways to get in touch with me today. 519-759-4212. That is the number to call me. And you can text me to that number. And if you're a first-time texter, put in your first and last name, or just your first name, or your nickname. Whatever works for you, as long as I know who I'm chatting with and I can give you props, okay? Also, you can go to our Facebook page, Light Events Crew, and you can submit it there. And you can go to light92.ca, and you can also submit your answer through our website, and then it comes to me in email form, which is pretty cool. So again, the question is this for you. 1 in 4 people have done this while working from home. What do you think that could be? I can't wait to hear your answers. Oh my gosh, you guys are so clever. That's all I gotta say. Can't wait. Oh, we're getting messages already. Yes. All right. Until then, don't stop believing. It's Journey

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with Mystical Magical. It's Anna. Thanks for hanging out. It's lunchtime trivia. And today's question, man, it has a lot of you thinking and coming up with great answers. So the question is, one in four people have done this while working from home. What do you think that could be? Arliss, put up a fake background to change the decor. Catherine, go on a secret vacation while working. I do know somebody, actually a couple people who have done this, and they've never been caught. I don't recommend it. I'm just saying they hadn't been caught. Dragon says, go shopping. My wife does this all the time. Peter Mount and Owen, they both say take a nap. Candy and Kate said cleaning their house. I mean, if you can, why not, right? Jasmine says take a nap as well. She's like, I know my boyfriend does this while working from home. Oh my gosh, that's so funny. Mackenzie says having a few drinks while working from home. Chuck says my wife Lori says prepare dinner. Well, if you can, why not try, right? And then Nick from Cambridge, he says, well, a lot of people are going to have a lot of self-reports on this one. This is so good. Okay, so not it, but keep them coming. Such great answers. Again, one in four people say that they have done this while working from home.

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0: It's lunchtime trivia, and today's question is this. One in four people have done this while working from home. What do you think that could be? Lots of great ways to get in touch. Text or call me 519-759-4212. And those first-time texters who've put their name with their message, thank you so much. I'm able to connect with you and know who I'm talking to. So keep them coming. Also, you can go to Facebook on our Light Events crew page, and you're able to submit your answer there. And through light92.ca, we have a portion dedicated to lunchtime trivia, so you can submit your answer, and then it comes to me in email form. So lots of different ways. Again, one in four people have done this while working from home. What do you think that is? Hi, Light. What's your guess?
1: Oh, hi, Anna.
0: Hi, Alec.
1: Hi, how are you?
0: I'm good. How are you, hon?
1: Oh, I'm doing good. Thank you. So I think it's either having a coffee or a snack.
0: No, but it is nice to fuel yourself during the day.
1: Yeah.
0: No, but keep trying, okay?
1: Okay, I'll just keep trying again next time, and you have a great day.
0: You got it. You too.
1: Thank you.
0: Bye. Hi, Light, what's your guess?
2: I think it might be take a nap while they're working.
0: Hey, you know what? Sometimes a power nap is the best way to recharge you.
2: Or make love while they should be working.
0: Whatever gets you going and gets you through the day, right?
2: That's it. Not many people would admit that, though.
0: No, you're not admitting it either. You're just suggesting.
2: I've done it.
0: Oh, good for you. You know, there you go. Not it, but keep trying.
2: All right.
0: Okay.
2: Thank you. Have a good day. Bye.
0: Hi, Light. What's your guess?
3: They take a nap.
0: No, someone else just said that. Not it, but keep trying, okay?
3: Okay.
0: Okay, bye.
3: Bye.

your favorite getting together songs. Don't stop believing. Your favorite things are good songs. Your favorite it's over songs. I was getting kinda used to being someone you love. Southern Ontario's favorites, Light 92.

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Hey, it's Anna Almeida. I am your lunchtime trivia host. And the question today is this. 1 in 4 people have done this while working from home. What do you think that could be? All right. Thank you to everyone who's reached out. You can call. You can text 519-759-4212. You can post your answer up on our Facebook page and through light92.ca. And some of the answers include this one from Valerie. She says, cook or bake, walk the dog, or just go for a walk. Diane from Niagara Falls, Cindy Campbell and Dawn, they say, how about doing anything but work? Megan V says, checking emails. Freddie says, slept. Elise Byrne says, gone to an interview for another job. Michael Mandula says, taking more breaks than allowed. Emily Gooden says, worked multiple jobs from home. Carolyn, Bev, and Arlene Wernich says, looked for another job. Tim from Air had a alcoholic beverage. Chantel J says, watch TV. David says, get busy. And then we have Cameron who says, making out while working at home. Dan says, go out for a round of golf. I feel like that one's a popular one. Paul from Kitchener says, call in sick. Anne Marie Sheehan says, laundry. Ted in Kitchener says, playing video games during work hours. Oma G says, get groceries or pick up the kids. George from Fergus says, work overtime without getting paid for it. Tyler Herb says, watch TV. And then Bruce says, using their phone to check out flyers and talking to people. And Sandy says, cook or do housework. Okay, all such good answers. Not the answer I'm looking for this particular question, which again is this. 1 in 4 people have done this while working from home. What do you think it is? Let me know. Good luck.

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0: What's your guess?
1: Hey, my guess is that they stayed in their pajamas all day.
0: Nailed it. What's your name? Where are you from?
1: My name's Melissa, and I'm from, I won't say.
0: Smart. All right, not that you stay in your pajamas all day. Nuh-uh.
1: Right, and you might as well get paid for work, whatever it is you're doing at home. I mean, if you're working, people multitask these days. You might as well get paid for it.
0: Amen. Thank you. That's a great PSA. I appreciate this, Melissa, from I don't know where. Anyhow, you get bragging rights today.
1: Thank you.
0: You're welcome. Have the best day and thanks for playing.
1: You too. Bye.
0: Bye. And she's not alone. Dawn from Dunville, Linda L. from Cambridge, Kathy Reed, Seema, Shanna. And we have Pat, Richard, Chuck M., Angela Lee, Kate M., Valerie, Liz, Patty, and Marnie. You all knew that 1 in 4 people say that they have stayed in their pajamas all day while working from home. Bragging rights for you. We're going to do this again, same place, same time tomorrow. Until then, here's Ariana Grande one last time on Light 92.1. Turn it up.

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0: First, Chicago and Styx will also be hanging out at RBC Amphitheater in Toronto on July 28th. And RBC Amphitheater is clearly the place to be because Lynyrd Skynyrd and Foreigner will be performing there on July 30th. Train and Bare Naked Ladies will also stop by RBC on August 4th. And switching it over to Scotiabank Arena, Olivia Dean is going to be there in Toronto on August 4th. And Rush will be at Scotiabank Arena in Toronto on August 7th. Hilary Duff is going to be performing back-to-back shows at RBC Amphitheater August 12th and 13th. You want to get those tickets. They are definitely don't miss shows. The Fray will be performing with Dashboard Confessional on August 26th, and hold on to your hats because the Wiggles will be stopping by Meridian Hall August 29th and 30th in Toronto. Stick around on Light 92 for more concert announcements and a chance to win tickets to see Blue Rodeo on the Quit and Time Quiz with Dave Creelman.
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Sean Desmond and Jamie Fine on Light 92 with Body. Hey, it's Anna. And this is so cool. A Quebec seafood company says business is booming after discovering its lobster was served at Taylor Swift and Travis Kelce's Madison Square Garden wedding on Friday in New York City. So Pêcheries Leo Mar says it only realized its frozen lobster was part of the menu after boxes were spotted arriving at the venue. It was a surprise to them. And since then, the company says they've seen a surge in customer inquiries about where to buy its lobster. So congratulations. Enjoy this ride.

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Right there, Nelly Furtado with Say It Right on Light 92, who I'm sure is feeling a little sad today that Portugal has not made it through in the FIFA World Cup. All right, we just got to let it go. All right, I do want to tell you that the Lotto Max jackpot is set tonight for $20 million plus 20 guaranteed $100,000 prizes. And I happen to have a $100 Lotto Max voucher up for grabs. So if you'd like this, be caller 9 when you hear that OLG sound effect. The number is 519-759-4212. And if you are, this will be yours.

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Happy Tuesday. It's Anna. You're listening to Light. That was Hozier with Too Sweet. So when it comes to prenuptial agreements, what are your thoughts on it? How does it make you feel even just hearing that? Because I know for some people, it's like, whoa, why would you bring that up? Do you not think we're going to last forever? Where other people take it as, okay, well, yeah, we got to protect ourselves just in case. Well, it looks like more people are having these conversations and are more interested in signing one than ever before. This according to a survey, and it found that 53% of married or engaged adults under the age of 45 would sign a prenuptial agreement like Taylor Swift and Travis Kelce reportedly did. So maybe it's the Swiftie effect. I don't know. Anyways, more women are also more likely than men to start the conversation about getting a prenuptial agreement, which I find very interesting. Also, times are different too. Women are bringing huge assets and are money makers as well. So yeah, if you are having the conversation, know that it's a normal thing to do.

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0: Who's this?
1: Patty.
0: Hi, Patty. It's Anna. You are caller number 9.
1: Get out of town.
0: No, girl. You're caller number 9, which means you picked up a $100 Lotto Max voucher.
1: Oh, that's fantastic.
0: So the Lotto Max for tonight is set at $20 million.
1: I heard that.
0: Yeah, and plus 20 guaranteed $100,000 prizes. So if you won the millions, how would you spend the money?
1: Oh, my gosh. Well, first, I'd look after my kids. I've got 3 girls.
0: Oh.
1: Probably take a trip or two and then invest the rest.
0: I mean, you could always invest in me. I am profitable, so I like to believe.
1: My pleasure.
0: Well, congratulations. You're one step closer to making those dreams come true.
1: Wonderful. Thank you.

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1: Taylor Swift on Late 92. It's Anna, and this is in Argentina has advanced to the quarterfinals after a huge comeback win against Egypt. Yep, so congratulations going out to them. In other news, Melissa McCarthy has been cast as Patsy Ramsey in Netflix's new limited series about the murder of JonBenet Ramsey. So Clive Owen will play John Ramsey, and the series will revisit one of America's most famous unsolved murder cases.

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1: Good afternoon. Problems on the westbound QEW at Trafalgar. It's a vehicle fire cleanup. The two right lanes are blocked, so pretty jammed from Ford Drive. Eastbound traffic is heavy from Bronte. No recent trouble spots along the westbound 401 and through Milton. It is starting to fill in through Highway 25 towards the Guelph line. 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Learn more at jumpstart.canadiantire.ca. I'm Jennifer Young. That's a look at Light 92 area traffic.
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8: Hey there, it's Dana with all of the concerts you don't want to miss this summer. The Black Crowes will be flying into RBC Amphitheatre in Toronto on July 21st. Chicago and Styx will also be hanging out at RBC Amphitheatre in Toronto on July 28th. And RBC Amphitheatre is clearly the place to be because Lynyrd Skynyrd and Foreigner will be performing there on July 30th. Train and Bare Naked Ladies will also stop by RBC on August 4th. And switching it over to Scotiabank Arena, Olivia Dean is going to be there in Toronto on August 4th. And Rush will be at Scotiabank Arena in Toronto on August 7th. Hilary Duff is going to be performing back-to-back shows at RBC Amphitheatre August 12th and 13th. You want to get those tickets. They are definitely don't-miss shows. The Fray will be performing with Dashboard Confessional on August 26th. And hold on to your hats because the Wiggles will be stopping by Meridian Hall August 29th and 30th in Toronto. Stick around on Light 92 for more concert announcements and a chance to win tickets to see Blue Rodeo on the Quit and Time Quiz with Dave Creelman.
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Richard Husk is in on Light 92, sitting in for Dave. We're still wishing you a happy birthday with the Birthday Club. We got birthday wishes today going out to Barry from Brantford, Lynn from Hamilton, Richard from Brantford, Annie in Toronto. Robert is wishing his aunt a happy birthday today. In fact, we had a few members of the family wishing them a happy birthday, and none gave the name. A number of sisters and sisters-in-law on the list, too, but again, no names. Don't forget, to get your birthday on the Birthday Club is easy. Go to light92.ca. Just be sure to put in the name of the person who's celebrating their birthday, not just how you know them, and add the date of birth too, so we can say happy birthday.

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0: 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Traffic check.
1: Jam-packed still on the westbound QEW getting into Oakville. Problems at Trafalgar. Vehicle fire cleanup. The two right lanes remain closed, and there's no access to Trafalgar as well. So it's jammed from Ford Drive. You want to bail off and take Upper Middle or Dundas as an option. Eastbound flow is really solid as well from just beyond Appleby Line heading towards Trafalgar. Jumpstart is building soccer pitches across Canada so more kids have places to play. Learn more at jumpstart.canadiantire.ca. I'm Jennifer Young. That's a look at Light 92 area traffic.
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Your Light 92 forecast calling for clear skies today, mainly clear tonight, low of 16. Tomorrow, mainly sunny, high 29, looking like a couple of nice days. Thursday, though, sun and clouds, chance of showers, risk of thunderstorms, high of 30. Currently 25 in Brantford, 26 in Kitchener, and 26 in Hamilton.

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0: 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Traffic check.
1: Trouble still on the westbound QEW at Trafalgar. Vehicle fire cleanup. The two right lanes are blocked. The off-ramp to Trafalgar also blocked. Pretty solid from 4 Drive. Eastbound traffic is heavy from Appleby Line. And then delays now on the westbound 401 approaching James Snow Parkway off and on towards the Guelph Line. Jumpstart is building soccer pitches across Canada so more kids have places to play. Learn more at jumpstart.canadiantire.ca. I'm Jennifer Young. That's a look at Light 92 area traffic.
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Light 92, your drive home looking pretty slow on the QEW through Oakville from a vehicle fire earlier. Check the traffic in a bit. Your Light 92 forecast staying mainly clear tonight, low to 16. Tomorrow, mainly sunny, high 30. Thursday, looks like sun and clouds. Chance of showers, risk of thunderstorms, high of 30. Friday, cloudy with rain, risk of thunderstorms, high 27. Currently, 26 in Brantford, 25 in Kitchener, and 25 in Hamilton.

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I've been waiting for a girl like you. Your favorite Things Are Good songs. 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

0: 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Traffic check.
1: Extremely slow on the westbound QEW in Oakville from Ford Drive to Trafalgar. Still, the two right lanes are blocked with this crash cleanup. Everybody bailing off and taking Upper, Middle, or Dundas as an option. Even the 407, a good choice. And then on the west, 403 into Hamilton. Busy off the QEW towards Main Street, bunching up both ways right around the link, but trouble-free. Westbound on the 401, looks like delays heading in through Milton through Highway 25. Eastbound 401 near Huron, Ontario in the collectors. Now a crash blocking a lane. 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I'm Jennifer Young. That's a look at Light 92 area traffic.
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Going to be playing at 5. Listen to be the correct caller through. 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You've got a chance to win yourself a weekend pair of tickets to see Blue Rodeo at RBC Amphitheater in Toronto, August 29th. 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So, not always good to be first. 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
1: It's Richard Hoskinson sitting in this week, but we're still going to be playing for a pair of weekend tickets to see Blue Rodeo at RBC Amphitheater in Toronto, August 29th. 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

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Your favorite new favorites. 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I can't stop the feeling. Southern Ontario's favorites. Light 92.

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1: This is Mia.
0: Mia.
1: Yes.
0: Hi, Mia. How are you?
1: I'm very well. How are you?
0: I'm great, thanks.
1: Good.
0: Mia, you ready to play the Quit in Time quiz?
1: I am.
0: You know how this works. We got five questions. You got to get all. Question number five is the important one. You got to get that one right. But to get to it, you got to get the rest of them, okay?
1: Okay.
0: All right, you're going to have 5 seconds to answer each question. Are you ready to start? We're going to start right now.
1: Yes.
0: Question number one. What band wrote the song Hasn't Hit Me Yet?
1: Is it Blue Rodeo?
0: It is indeed Blue Rodeo. Well done, Mia. Okay, we're on to question number two. What is the longest running American TV sitcom?
1: The Simpsons.
0: Hey, so glad you got that one. I would have been, I think, a little disappointed if you didn't. All right, Mia, we're on to question number three. Again, you only got 5 seconds to get it right. We're playing for those Blue Rodeo at the RBC Amphitheater tickets, so let's see what we can do. Question number three, which blood type is known as the universal donor?
1: AB positive?
0: Oh, no. I'm sorry, Mia. It is not AB positive. Thanks so much for playing. You can try again tomorrow.
1: Thank you.
0: Thanks. We're going to get our next contestant on the line. Keep playing the Quit in Time quiz.

0: Hello, Light 92. Who's this?
1: It's Jennifer.
0: Jennifer, you ready to play the Quitting Time quiz?
1: I am.
0: We're on question number 3, so only 3 to go to get it right and win the prize.
1: All right.
0: Question number 3. Which blood type is known as the universal donor?
1: O negative.
0: Oh, there it is. It is O negative. Okay, question number 4. Who painted the famous artwork, The Last Supper?
1: Ooh. Da Vinci?
0: Oh. You know what? You said it right at the buzzer. I think I'm going to give it to you.
1: Oh, okay.
0: I'm going to give it to you because that was the right answer. So we'll move on. Question number 5. You ready for this?
1: I am.
0: You only got 5 seconds to answer, so you got to get it in quick.
1: Okay.
0: Which city is home to the largest underground shopping complex in the world?
1: Underground shopping complex?
0: I'm sorry. No, that's okay. You got all the way to number 5, so we can try again tomorrow.
1: Absolutely. Good luck to the next contestant.
0: Thanks, and we'll find them soon.

0: Hello, Light 92. Who's this?
1: Sam.
0: Sam, did you call in earlier, Sam?
1: I did.
0: We only play once a day, my friend.
1: Oh, okay. How about Johnny?
0: Hi, Light 92. Who's this?
2: It's John.
0: John. All right, John, we're playing for the Blue Rodeo tickets, the RBC Amphitheater in Toronto, August 29th. You only have one question to get. Let's get to it. You ready?
2: Yes.
0: All right, sir. Which city is home to the largest underground shopping complex in the world?
2: I'm going to go with Toronto.
0: Yes, indeed. You are correct. It is Toronto. That means you are our winner for the weekend tickets to see Blue Rodeo at the RBC Amphitheater, Toronto, August 29th. Well done. Yes, well done to John on being our winner for today. I want to thank everybody who called to play, even those who called in twice. Unfortunately, we do only play once a day, as you heard me tell Al, unfortunately. A few other people tried to call in again, but one time a day, that's all we do. And then we're on to the next day. So, which is what we're going to be doing when we play again for another weekend tickets to see Blue Rodeo RBC Amphitheater in Toronto, August 29th, tomorrow, at the Quitting Time Quiz at 5.
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0: 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Traffic check.
1: Jam solid still on the westbound QEW approaching Trafalgar. Vehicle fire cleanup blocks the two right lanes. You can bail off, take the Lakeshore, Dundas, or Upper Middle instead. Now troubles on the eastbound 403 approaching Aberdeen. There is a collision. The left lane is blocked. Delays from Highway 6 South. Jumpstart is building soccer pitches across Canada so more kids have places to play. Learn more at jumpstart.canadiantire.ca. I'm Jennifer Young. That's a look at Light 92 area traffic.
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1: Light 92, thanks again for playing the Quit in Time quiz. Had a lot of fun with that one. Look forward to playing again tomorrow at 5. That vehicle fire is cleared up on the QEW. Now it's just the usual slowdowns this afternoon. Another check on the traffic on the way. Your Light 92 forecast says mainly clear tonight, low of 16. Tomorrow, mainly sunny with a high of 30. Thursday, looks like sun and clouds, chance of showers, risk of thunderstorms, high of 30. And Friday, cloudy with rain, risk of thunderstorms, high of 27. Currently 26 in Brantford, 27 in Kitchener, and 25 in Hamilton.

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0: 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Traffic check.
1: Jammed on the eastbound QEW right at Trafalgar. Two right lanes are still taken out for vehicle fire. Cleanup, no access to the ramp to Trafalgar as well. So upper, middle, or Dundas, better options. Eastbound 403. In Hamilton, it's jammed. Approaching Aberdeen, two left lanes are now blocked with a crash. And westbound on the 401, very heavy from Highway 25 in Milton all the way out to past the Guelph line. Jumpstart is building soccer pitches across Canada so more kids have places to play. Learn more at jumpstart.canadiantire.ca. I'm Jennifer Young. That's a look at Light 92 area traffic.
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0: 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Traffic check.
1: Still this ongoing problem on the West QEW in Oakville approaching Trafalgar. Vehicle fire cleanup. The two right lanes are blocked. You can't exit off of Trafalgar either, so you want to bail off before that. It's solid from 4 Drive. Take Upper Middle or even Dundas as an option. Eastbound on the 403. Looks like the troubles approaching Aberdeen have also cleared. Delays back through Highway 6, though. 403 in Brantford is in excellent shape. Jumpstart is building soccer pitches across Canada so more kids have places to play. Learn more at jumpstart.canadiantire.ca. I'm Jennifer Young. That's a look at Light 92 area traffic.
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Light 92 had some serious issues on the 401, QEW, and 403. Hoping you've made it home safe and sound. If not, that the traffic should be maybe easing up as we're into the evening. Your Light 92 forecast saying mainly clear tonight, low to 16. Tomorrow, mainly sunny, high 30. Thursday, sun and clouds, chance of showers, risk of thunderstorm, high of 30. And Friday, cloudy with rain, risk of thunderstorms, high 27. Currently, it is 27 in Brantford, 27 in Kitchener, and 24 in Hamilton.

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0: 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Traffic check.
1: So major problems on the westbound QEW approaching Trafalgar. Vehicle fire cleanup. The two right lanes are blocked. The off-ramp to Trafalgar Road completely blocked as well. You want to bail off, take upper middle, Lakeshore, even Dundas as an option. And then once you pass it, wide open in towards Burlington, even under the 403 into Hamilton. Westbound 401 in Milton. Still very slow. Highway 25 all the way out to past the Guelph line. Jumpstart is building soccer pitches across Canada so more kids have places to play. Learn more at jumpstart.canadiantire.com. I'm Jennifer Young. That's a look at Light 92 area traffic.
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